0: 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Rock and Roll All Night con DJ Pancho Sepúlveda. 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
1: And I took her back to my place. Feeling guilty, feeling scared. Hidden cameras everywhere. 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Hold on.

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What's that? Hawaiian noises. He's banging on the bongos like a chimpanzee. Oh, that ain't working.

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I say you look so fine that I really want to make you mine. 4, 5, 6, come on and get your kicks. 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

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You were having a difficult day. 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Blood on the stairs.